like before. I saw her dancing at the party, so young with laughter in her face. And when the others had departed,

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Good pussy, good marijuana, that be my medicine. And I'm a mixture of MJG and the

He is clean, but not too clean. His breath fresh, but not too fresh. These are the results of a shower without soap and just one pellet of gum. He carefully returns his second phone to its refuge beneath the front room floor, gently flattens the rug on top, and strips down to his underwear. He finds his wallet, filled with the credit cards he hasn't used, and lays it on the kitchen counter.

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0: 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He's a tiptoe in Travolta, a minging Michael Jackson, lighting up the timbers underfoot. And as he silently approaches the bedroom door, he wonders, as always, if maybe he's getting too old for this. But, as always, he concludes, well, Mick Jagger does it. And he's older than me.
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So a heaven you may create.

0: They say the bigger the headache, the bigger the pill, baby. They call me the big pill. Dr. Funkenstein, the disco fiend with the monster sound. The cool goo with the bum transplant.
1: Hip bone connected to my thigh bone connected to my leg bone connected to my ankle bone.
0: I get so hung up on bones. A Dr. Funkenstein here.
1: Preoccupied and dedicated to the preservation of the motion of the hips.

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And we thank the people of Zaire and the government of Zaire for welcoming us here.

jack. I seldom lost, cause my game was so boss. I mean, I had my shit down pat, and I was running through bitches like rags to riches, cause that's where my heart was at. Yes, I was a down stud's dream, a hustler.

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The time that Julius Caesar tried to land down at Ringsend, the Coast Guard wouldn't stop us over the Dublins, they didn't